0: Certainly an eclectic mix of songs. That time we kicked it off with Sonny and Cher with C'est La Vie, Frank Sinatra, Strangers in the Night, and then we had the Beatles with Nowhere Man, one of my favourite tracks from the Beatles. That's from the album Rubber Soul, and Herman's Hermits with No Milk Today. I noticed they're going to tour Australia. I'm not sure Peter Noon will be with them. That was a lead singer, but certainly the rest of the band are coming out to Australia. Probably well worth going to see. Let's take a little break for our sponsors and back after that with a lot more music. So don't go anywhere. You're on 100.3 FM. And don't forget, the FM stands for fantastic music.
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Yes, 80 years of great music. The Carpenters kicked that group off, hurting each other. Edwin Baird.

0: Easy listening Thursday lunchbox, and we kick that little group off with Paul Anka, You're Having My Baby. A bit of a resurgence of his career in the 70s. He was more late 50s and through the 60s, but then he had that one hit, brought him back in the 70s, and Billy Swan, I Can Help. 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
1: I read in the Sunday papers what lovers' tokens are. There's amulets.

In a year or two or three, maybe we will be too old.

The songs you've just been listening to here on The Sounds of MacArthur are all ones that are good reasons for us to count our blessings. First was Young and Healthy from Bing Crosby with Guy Lombardo's orchestra, then Friends and Neighbours from Max Bygraves. Yes, they certainly are something that we are blessed if we have, aren't we? And then What a Wonderful World from Louis Armstrong. Now, from Bing Crosby once again, this time with Jimmy Greer's orchestra, Thanks.

fill your dreams with sweet tomorrows. Never mind what might have been.

There's Five, and that song called When the Lights Go Out. Tomorrow, a White Elephant and Plant Stall will be on from 8 a.m. to 2 p.m. in the Campbelltown Hospital building. Yes, in the main foyer of the new hospital building. On sales, there'll be a variety of pre-loved goods. 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All are welcome to come and pick up a nice item or a plant for your garden. All proceeds and benefits go to the patients and staff of the Campbelltown Hospital. And they do a fantastic job, the Hospital Auxiliary. And they do have some more stalls coming up. And we'll keep you updated right here at the Sounds of MacArthur. Here's Kate Sobrano and a song called Pash.

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We play the tracks that move you. Today's best music mix, keeping it locked. With TJ on the sounds of MacArthur.

classic Backstreet Boys and I Want It That Way. You are listening to the sounds of MacArthur, Bamboo and Britney Spears all on your radio before supper tonight. This is the sounds of MacArthur.

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We'll trade the old for the new.

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